not on the right place. That's the truth they tell. 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My heart's not on the right place. That's the truth I tell.

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We'll give that big ass lawn a good cut and drink a couple beers outside.

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Today I went to see a friend. His days are almost at an end. 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He called to me there from his bed, and with a weakening voice he said, "If there's no God, then tell me, what the hell's the point?" I didn't have an answer, so I looked at him and said, "You were always giving love, you could have taken it instead."

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1: New chamber, face off. Oh yeah, I'm supposed to come in by now, right? All right. Hey, yo.

0: Should we embarrass ourselves now?
1: We can try.
0: Okay. What we're going to do this week is...
1: A live performance
0: for you.
1: With no backing.
0: And a very stripped down performance for us as Hungry Lucy. We're going to play Fearful.
1: And this is pretty much the version that we're doing live for the first two shows.
0: And we're playing it here live. So if I screw up, which I undoubtedly will, I apologize.
1: It could be fun. Here we go.

0: falsely portraying.
1: In the midst of the fire and the threats are the indigenous tribes. For them, the message is clear.
2: I'm scared a little sometimes, but we don't let ourselves be dominated by fear.
3: Gemini Network, il network delle radio indipendenti.